0: Radio Xaver.
1: Here's sort of a recent record of ours. It's one of those I'm happy it's all over deals. It's called I'm Beginning to Forget You. I'm beginning to forget you. That old heartache is gone.

Radio Xaver. Bez dotací, bez tlaků, bez cenzury. James, I don't know what you're talking about, man.

But you come a long way since way back when. Now one of my favorite things to do is hop in a truck and we just cruise.

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Just thought I'd be the first called home. Your little boy and her, don't you worry about them. I've got them for now. See you soon, my friend.

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Mr. Reynolds waves as we roll past Stereo 44. First light arrives, the best view in Tennessee.

0: put a smile on your face. Don't bring everybody down like this. 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It will soon pass, whatever it is. Don't worry, be happy.
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The rich have got their channels in the bedrooms of the poor, and there's a mighty judgment coming, but I may be wrong. You see, I hear these funny voices.

are gone and my hair is grey. I ache in the places where I used to play, and I'm crazy for love.